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1: Brunei was facing political unrest that culminated in a three-day revolt led by the TNKU rebels, who sought to challenge the authority of Sultan Omar Ali Saifuddin. At the time, Brunei was a British protectorate, meaning the Sultan could call on British forces for military support. Britain responded within hours, deploying the Gurkhas, who rescued Sultan Omar Ali Saifuddin and the royal family from danger. Among those evacuated was his 15-year-old son, Crown Prince Hassan al-Bolkiah, who would later become the Sultan of Brunei and remain the country's ruler today. This marked the first time the Gurkhas had set foot in Brunei, a significant moment for the partnership that we know today in British Forces Brunei. We began our tour at the old Government Secretariat building, where Captain Jack West Shering explained its importance.
2: During the revolt, when it began in September 1962, this building was held by the rebels, the TNKU. This gallery was used by the TNKU fighters. There was a firefight between the Gurkhas, who were down there, and the rebels, who were on this balcony. If you look on your documents further down, there's an image of a Gurkha with some prisoners. There are four TNKU prisoners. That photo was taken inside this building, the Government Secretariat building. So this was a key point of the revolt.
1: For the majority of C Company, being at the old Government Secretariat building had a personal connection. Corporal Tonil Rai shared how he learned about the revolt from his grandfather.
3: My grandfather, he was one of the men who fought in Brunei revolt. He even asked me every day, like, how is the Brunei now? How are the mangroves? How is the jungle? Yeah. He passed me those history to me. I think it becomes my responsibility, and everyone's, as a Gurkha, becomes the responsibility to pass down the coming up generation, so that why we are here needs to be learned by everyone.
1: Do you find it emotional to visit these sites that your grandfather was at?
3: Yeah, so when our officer explained, like, how our people died, how they sacrificed to take over those buildings, then that makes me quite emotional, but also that makes me proud, because the ground I'm holding right now, the ground where I stand, is because of them.
1: With His Majesty the Sultan celebrating his 80th birthday on the 15th of July, RGR teamed up with the Bruneian media to deliver a message.
2: We're currently going to give a happy birthday message to His Majesty the Sultan on the occasion of his 80th birthday. And I think that's very important for us as the British garrison of Brunei, to show our appreciation to the Sultan and all of the generosity that he's shown to the garrison over the years.
4: Is this your most important happy birthday message you've given, do you think?
2: I think it probably is, yes. Yeah.
5: Ready, stand by, and 3, 2, 1, cue.
2: On behalf of British Gurkhas in Brunei, we wish His Majesty Sultan Haji Hassan al-Bolkiah a very happy 80th birthday.
6: Long live His Majesty!
5: Enter.
6: Good.
5: All right. Well done, everyone.

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1: Third Battalion, 6th Gurkha Rifle, were fired off 77th Indian Infantry Brigade. This brigade formed part of General Wingate's Special Force known as Chindit, which had been flown into northern Burma behind Japanese line in March 1944. They had been tasked with harassing the enemy's communication and diverting his forces from the main battlefront. This operation was known as Operation Thursday. The battalion had seen hard fighting in the first month of the campaign that were badly depleted in the numbers due to battle casualties and sicknesses. In May 1944, the brigade was ordered to undertake a long march north and capture Mogao, the main Japanese base in northern Burma. The battle lasted from the 4th to 27th of June 1944. During this fiercest fighting, which took place on 23rd of June, the battalion gained 2 victory addresses. These were awarded to Captain Michael Armand, who was killed in action, and Rifleman Kumbahadipur. In addition to the 2 victory addresses, the following honors were awarded to the battalion for their bravery during the Battle of Mogao: 1 Distinguished Service Order, 1 Indian Order of Merit, 4 Military Crosses, 2 Indian Distinguished Service Medal, 4 Military Medals. During almost a month of fighting, 5 British officers, 1 Gurkha officer, and 69 Gurkha other ranks were killed, and 7 British officers, 4 Gurkha officers, and 178 other ranks were wounded. Mogao, which was finally clear of the enemy on 27th of June, was the first town of any size to fall to the Allies in Burma. This capture was the climax of 4 months campaigning behind the enemy lines under some of the most adverse condition ever encountered. Jai Mogao Company.
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1: 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kilometer per hour humidity 38% rai ko sab es anusar avashya pani tapai ko ma sama jankari rakhi sakeko chu ra aba bani aunus feri pani palaeko cha arko euta mitho geet rakhne kram nyauli bani mareko 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